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We up.

0: the signs are there. Come on, man. Let's not play coy.
1: So you're saying the signs are there? What signs are there?
0: If you think it's normal for a grown man to fight a 13-year-old, you tell me what motivates that.
1: I done fought teenagers before, and some of them bigger than me, and some of them need to be popped in the mouth.
0: Huh? Were you on drugs?
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Number one for hip hop and R&B 103.1. That was Johnny Venus. I Want You Back. Here's Isaiah Rashad. Same trip. Keep it locked right here. It's We Jive.

Number one for hip hop and R&B 103.1. That was Tone Sith. It was called Fly. Here's Rick Ross, Minx in Miami. Keep it locked right here. It's We Out.

0: Google Play. I got more music coming up, plus straight up at 8 o'clock is We Up's Top 5 at 8. So make sure you keep it locked right here. It's We Up.
1: Mr. Aries Spears.
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0: signs are there. Come on, man. Let's not play coy.
1: So you saying the signs are there? What signs are there?
2: If you think it's normal for a grown man to fight a 13-year-old, you tell me what motivates that.
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2: 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Were you on drugs?
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0: man Jay Wick, Pork Chop Sandwich. Keep it locked right here. It's We Are.
1: Yeah, man, come on. It used to be down my knees. That's it. Yeah.

0: right, I got that Chris Brown, Givon, Sexy Red, Brent Faiyaz, and then at 9 o'clock, it's We Up's 9 o'clock block party. So make sure you keep it locked right here. It's We Up.
1: Yo, Mr. Aries Spears.
2: Yeah. Yo, what up, what up? What's happening?
3: What do you think about Kevin Hart, man?
2: Every writer's job is to service what the assignment is. Why you want to sit down, Kevin, for whether you think cooning or selling out or whatever title you want to give it, and you upraising Cat. Cat had major issues, drug-related substance issues, getting in a fight with a 13-year-old.
3: I never seen Cat do no damn drugs.
2: When the signs are there, come on, man, let's not play coy.
3: So you saying the signs of death? What signs of death?
2: If you think it's normal for a grown man to fight a 13-year-old, you tell me what motivates that.
3: I done fought teenagers before, and some of them bigger than me, and some of them need to be popped in the mouth.
2: Huh? Were you on drugs?
4: Jephthah didn't choose his father's mistake, his mother's label, or his brother's

0: They called him illegitimate and pushed him out, but heaven still called him mighty warrior. Maybe your beginnings were messy, a broken home, a scandal, an absent parent, a bad last name. People may attach you to what happened before you, but God does not define you by their sin. Your origin is not your identity. The cross proves God specializes in redeeming what looks illegitimate. Don't wear shame that doesn't belong to you. Let this settle in your soul. Their choices are not your curse. God's calling is still on you. Walk like someone God chose on purpose. You replay what they did, what they said, how they left, and it poisons who God is sending now. Today, decide, I will not rehearse what God is trying to release. Forward, ever, backward, never. This is Dr. Van Moody with your inspirational vitamin of the day.
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Number one for hip hop and R&B 103.1. That was Don Toliver, Body. Here's Chris Brown featuring Leon Thomas, Fallin'. Keep it locked right here. It's We Out.

0: So make sure you keep it locked right here. It's We Are.
1: Studio, Mr. Aries Spears.
2: Yeah. Yo, what up? What's happening?
3: What do you think about Kevin Hart, man?
2: Every writer's job is to service what the assignment is. While you want to sit down, Kevin, for whether you think cooning or selling out or whatever title you want to give it, and you upraising Cat. Cat had major issues, drug-related substance issues, getting in a fight with a 13-year-old.
3: I never seen Cat do no damn drugs.
2: When the signs are there, come on, man, let's not play coy.
3: So you're saying the signs are there? What signs are there?
2: If you think it's normal for a grown man to fight a 13-year-old, you tell me what motivates that.
3: I done fought teenagers before, and some of them bigger than me, and some of them need to be popped in the mouth.
2: Huh? Were you on drugs?
4: Jephthah didn't choose his father's mistake, his mother's label, or his brother's rejection. They called him illegitimate and pushed him out, but heaven still called him mighty warrior. Maybe your beginnings were messy, a broken home, a scandal, an absent parent, a bad last name. People may attach you to what happened before you, but God does not define you by their sin. Your origin is not your identity. The cross proves God specializes in redeeming what looks illegitimate. Don't wear shame that doesn't belong to you. Let this settle in your soul. Their choices are not your curse. God's calling is still on you. Walk like someone God chose on purpose. You replay what they did, what they said, how they left, and it poisons who God is sending now. Today, decide, I will not rehearse what God is trying to release. Forward, ever. Backward, never. This is Dr. Van Moody with your inspirational vitamin of the day.
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0: 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Come on, man. Let's not play coy.
1: What you saying? The signs are there. What signs are there?
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6: Does my hair look beautiful? Do my look right?

0: without, or whatever title you want to give it, and you appraising Cat. Cat had major issues, drug-related substance issues, getting in a fight with a 13-year-old.
1: I never seen Cat do no damn drugs.
0: When the signs are there, come on, man, let's not play coy.
1: So you saying the signs are there? What signs are there?
0: If you think it's normal for a grown man to fight a 13-year-old, you tell me what motivates that.
1: I done fought teenagers before, and some of them bigger than me, and some of them need to be popped in the mouth.
0: Huh? Were you on drugs?
2: Jephthah didn't choose his father's mistake, his mother's label, or his brother's rejection. They called him illegitimate and pushed him out, but heaven still called him mighty warrior. Maybe your beginnings were messy, a broken home, a scandal, an absent parent, a bad last name. People may attach you to what happened before you, but God does not define you by their sin. Your origin is not your identity. The cross proves God specializes in redeeming what looks illegitimate. Don't wear shame that doesn't belong to you. Let this settle in your soul. Their choices are not your curse. God's calling is still on you. Walk like someone God chose on purpose. You replay what they did, what they said, how they left, and it poisons who God is sending now. Today, decide, I will not rehearse what God is trying to release. Forward, ever. Backward, never. This is Dr. Van Moody with your inspirational vitamin of the day.
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0: Mr. Aries Spears.
1: Yeah. Yo, what up? What's happening?
2: What do you think about Kevin Hart work, man?
1: Every writer's job is to service

0: signs are there. Come on, man. Let's not play coy.
1: So you're saying the signs are there? What signs are there?
2: If you think it's normal for a grown man to fight a 13-year-old, you tell me what motivates that.
1: I done fought teenagers before, and some of them bigger than me, and some of them need to be popped in the mouth.
2: Huh? Were you on drugs?
3: Jephthah didn't choose his father's mistake, his mother's label, or his brother's rejection. They called him illegitimate and pushed him out, but heaven still called him mighty warrior. Maybe your beginnings were messy, a broken home, a scandal, an absent parent, a bad last name. People may attach you to what happened before you, but God does not define you by their sin. Your origin is not your identity. The cross proves God specializes in redeeming what looks illegitimate. Don't wear shame that doesn't belong to you. Let this settle in your soul. Their choices are not your curse. God's calling is still on you. Walk like someone God chose on purpose. You replay what they did, what they said, how they left, and it poisons who God is sending now. Today, decide, I will not rehearse what God is trying to release. Forward, ever. Backward, never. This is Dr. Van Moody with your inspirational vitamin of the day.
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0: We up.
2: Ring, ring. What is that? It's a 9-1-1 number, so you know it. What's that?

0: When the signs are there, come on, man, let's not play coy.
1: So you're saying the signs are there? What signs are there?
2: If you think it's normal for a grown man to fight a 13-year-old, you tell me what motivates that.
1: I done fought teenagers before, and some of them bigger than me, and some of them need to be popped in the mouth.
2: Huh? Were you on drugs?
3: Jephthah didn't choose his father's mistake, his mother's label, or his brother's rejection. They called him illegitimate and pushed him out, but heaven still called him mighty warrior. Maybe your beginnings were messy, a broken home, a scandal, an absent parent, a bad last name. People may attach you to what happened before you, but God does not define you by their sin. Your origin is not your identity. The cross proves God specializes in redeeming what looks illegitimate. Don't wear shame that doesn't belong to you. Let this settle in your soul. Their choices are not your curse. God's calling is still on you. Walk like someone God chose on purpose. You replay what they did, what they said, how they left, and it poisons who God is sending now. Today, decide, I will not rehearse what God is trying to release. Forward, ever, backward, never. This is Dr. Van Moody with your inspirational vitamin of the day.
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1: We up. When the park, you burn it.
3: Burn it. Oh my God, Jackson, can I try on your glasses?

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0: studio, Mr. Harry Spears.
1: Yeah. Yo, what up? What's happening?
2: What do you think about Kevin Hart, man?
1: Every writer's job is to service what the assignment is. While you want to sit down, Kevin, for whether you think cooning or selling out or whatever title you want to give it, and you upraising Cat. Cat had major issues, drug-related substance issues, getting in a fight with a 13-year-old.
2: I never seen Cat do no damn drugs.
1: When the signs are there, come on, man, let's not play coy.
2: So you saying the signs are there? What signs are there?
1: If you think it's normal for a grown man to fight a 13-year-old, you tell me what motivates that.
2: I done fought teenagers before, and some of them bigger than me, and some of them need to be popped in the mouth. Huh?
1: Were you on drugs?
3: Probably.

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1: I heard what you said through the grapevine. 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

0: studio with Mr. Aries Spears.
1: Yeah. Yo, what up? What's happening?
2: What do you think about Kevin Hart, man?
1: Every writer's job is to service with the assignment.

0: When the signs are there, come on, man, let's not play coy.
1: So you saying the signs are there? What signs are there?
0: If you think it's normal for a grown man to fight a 13-year-old, you tell me what motivates that.
1: I done fought teenagers before, and some of them bigger than me, and some of them need to be popped in the mouth.
0: Huh? Were you on drugs?
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0: studio with Mr. Harry Spears.
1: Yeah. Yo, what up? What's happening?
2: What do you think about Kevin Hart work, man?
1: Every writer's job is to service

0: When the signs are there, come on, man, let's not play coy.
1: So you saying the signs are there? What signs are there?
2: If you think it's normal for a grown man to fight a 13-year-old, you tell me what motivates that.
1: I done fought teenagers before, and some of them bigger than me, and some of them need to be popped in the mouth. Huh?
2: Were you on drugs?
3: Probably.

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0: The signs are there. Come on, man. Let's not play coy.
1: So you're saying the signs are there? What signs are there?
2: If you think it's normal for a grown man to fight a 13-year-old, you tell me what motivates that.
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0: I'm there. Come on, man. 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
1: So you saying the signs of death? What signs of death?
0: If you think it's normal for a grown man to fight a 13-year-old, you tell me what motivates that.
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0: Huh? Were you on drugs?
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1: Young Jock and the Streets Morning Takeover. If you got a dilemma, they got a dilemma, which means we have a dilemma. It's The Date Dilemma. Who's on the line this morning?
2: Carlo, man, I met this fire chick. She was fine as hell. I can say that. You know, in the club, we vibing. All of a sudden, I just noticed I can't really communicate with her because she's just not hearing what I'm saying. As long as she keeps her mouth closed, it's all good. But when she starts talking to her, I can't communicate with her. It's just completely turning me off. And I just think she's slow or slightly autistic.
3: Hey, what's up? Heavy charge.
2: I'm trying to say that respectful as I can, but it is what it is.
4: Okay.
1: But is this your girlfriend or is this just somebody you was talking to?
2: Nah, man, we've been rocking about

0: tried to get her to read the word the. If she pronounces it to he, then you need to go get her checked.
1: Sounded crazy, man. This is a real life situation. Man,
2: man, I can't do that, man.
1: Okay, so you want us to do what today?
2: I just
1: want to
2: kind of tell her I can't go forward, and I just want to go our separate ways, man.
1: Miss Anika definitely got you on this one because she's good at that.
3: Oh, wow. What we need to do, Jack?
1: I'm going to leave it up to you. I thought we supposed to be keeping people together. He want to break somebody up today, but I mean, I'm not saying you're good at breaking people up, but you are great at getting to the point.
3: Not good communication going on.
1: See?
3: I mean, there is no real need to go forward.
1: See?
3: We
1: got
3: to find out what this breakdown is.
1: What's her name, bro?
2: Her name Tammy.
1: Okay. Put your phone on mute, man. We're going to keep you in with this time, all right?
2: All right.
1: So, okay, so Tammy, he thinks that this woman is slow.
3: Right.
1: So, do you want to talk to her? You want me to talk to her?
3: We can talk to her.
4: Hello.
1: Hey, good morning. May I speak with Tammy, please?
4: This is her.
1: Hey, how you doing this morning, Tammy?
4: I'm good. Who's calling?
1: First and foremost, you got Young Jock on your line this morning with Miss Shanika and Shout Shout with Young Jock in the streets morning. Take over.
4: Yeah. Oh, hi.
1: Hey.
4: Surprising phone call.
1: We're
4: expecting this morning.
1: I know, right? So look, we got a segment on our show called The Date Dilemma, and we just want to know if we can talk to you this morning.
4: Yeah.
1: So, Miss Shanika.
3: Yeah. So, Tammy, are you currently dating anyone?
4: Yeah, I am.
3: Okay. What's his name?
4: Carlos.
3: All right. So, have you guys been having a good experience dating each other?
4: Well, I think so.
1: Yeah, we talked to him.
4: Have you spoke with him?
5: Have you spoken with him?
4: Well, I talked to him this morning. I didn't really talk to him that long, but
3: yeah. Y'all spoke.
4: I mean,
3: okay.
4: Yeah, he kind of rushed me off the phone this morning. Maybe he was talking to you guys.
1: Sorry, what is so funny, man?
5: It's hilarious.
3: What is so funny?
5: I'm sorry. What the hell?
1: So let me ask you something. You really love this guy, right?
4: Well, I like him a lot, and maybe it could work into loving him. He's a good guy.
3: Okay.
1: You seem like perfect.
4: I would like to see maybe where it can go.
1: Let me ask you a question. What do you like about him?
4: I like his hair. I like his hands. His feet are probably my favorite part of his body.
5: What do your feet do?
4: They just feel good on my hands. I just like the clamminess of them, and I just really like his feet.
5: Wow. So you have a foot fetish.
4: What's that?
1: Sorry.
3: You're about to get put out the wrong way, too.
1: A foot fetish is like when you have a fascination with feet. You like his feet?
4: No, I don't like his feet like that. I just like his feet.
3: Chad, we need to get better on the phone.
1: All right, so listen. We have your friend on the phone.
4: Carlos?
1: Yes, ma'am.
4: Oh.
2: Hey, Tammy, how you doing?
4: Hi, Carlos.
2: Hey, Tammy.
4: No wonder why you rushed me off the phone. You were talking to Young Jock.
2: I mean, I don't know.
1: Stop.
2: I'm just not feeling it, Tammy. I'm sorry. So that's why I ended up calling Jock. You know, I know you like my feet, and you keep rubbing on my feet, and I had to wear socks when I'm around you.
4: You don't like that?
2: No.
4: I've
2: got to work my feet with stinking, and you rubbing on my feet.
4: Because I love you for if you stink or smell good.
2: That was nasty, Tim. But that ain't the issue. I mean, I just find it hard to communicate. I tell you things over and over again. It's like you the complete opposite. It's difficult and hard to communicate with you. I think you're a great girl. Fine as hell. Need more to fill my cup. Just don't fill my cup.
4: What kind of cup?
2: It's not an actual cup, Tammy. See, that's what I'm talking about. I have to explain everything like it's like on a third grade level. It's not an actual cup.
4: Speak English.
2: It's just that we ain't vibing.
1: I don't see nothing. I see
4: fill your cup. With what? What
2: about intelligent, with intelligent dialogue. That's what I need my cup filled with.
4: So you're calling me stupid?
2: No.
4: I understood that.
2: I don't like to call people stupid, but there is a slow lane here, Tammy, and I think you're driving in it.
1: Oh, no. She sounds like she picked up on what you were trying to go with that one, my boy.
4: I can't even believe I'm on this. I got called on this air this morning to talk about this. I wasn't expecting this.
1: So, Carlos, you've told her what you wanted to tell her. Tammy, is there anything you want to say? How do you feel about this interaction right now?
4: Well, I need my cup filled. You ain't even that good in the bed.
3: Ooh.
4: Feel that.
2: Wow. I think we both got deal breakers then. It should be easy. I'd rather just be friends.
1: Oh, my God. Hold on, man.
4: Wow. I'm...
1: Are you okay, Tammy?
4: I can't even believe this right now.
1: Are you okay?
4: I mean, no. He just...
1: Oh,
4: he's calling me.

0: Carlos isn't on your level. He thinks you're supposed to be on his level. Maybe he's just not on your level. And I just want you to keep your head up and know that, you know.
1: You know how to use the superpowers. You know what I'm talking about. You know how to use yours. You hear me? Don't you never let nobody tell you nothing different. You understand?
2: Mm-hmm.
1: All right.
2: I'm not the dumbest person in the world. And I feel like he put me on air to let everybody know that I'm slow, even if nobody even knew it. And I'm not slow, by the way.
0: Okay. Hey, I'm not here to judge you, baby. I think you heard what I said. When you said what you said to him, I said, no, I think she's perfectly fine. And all that, no, on behalf of 1-800-ANGELA-BETHUNE Law Firm, you guys are not going to get this $100. But I challenge you, Tammy, to continue to be the sweet person that you are, because you are so bubbly, and I can appreciate you, and we appreciate you here at Yo Jock in the Streets Morning Takeover, okay, baby?
2: Thank you.
0: You're more than welcome. And to Carlos, man, you know, I hope you figure it out one day, brother. You know, find somebody to match you and can feel your cup.
3: I appreciate it, man. 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
0: And to our listeners, Carlos, let's talk about this day to keep it locked. Yo Jock in the Streets Morning Takeover.
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0: I never knew a love, love, love, a love like this. 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The friend zone when you hug like this. 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
1: Where you at?
0: At the house with it, watching Santa's.
1: Who you with?
0: On the couch with my favorite Santa. 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

0: Tea and Day Dilemma was a spicy today, okay? You have to tune in every morning, Monday through Friday, to hear it on the best damn morning show. It's Young Doc in the Streets Morning Takeover.
1: Good morning, good morning, good morning. We got to get into this Day Dilemma, y'all. Ms. Anika?
2: Yep.
1: First and foremost, let me say good morning to you and to you, Shawty.
3: Yep.
1: Man, this... Sometimes I think people just play with people for whatever reason. Carlos met Tammy in the club, right? Then he noticed he can't communicate with her, and he thinks he's close. You know, Carlos wants us to, you know, help him break up. When Tammy got on the phone and Carlos broke up with family, he finally told her he just wasn't feeling it. He called us slow and said he just really wants to be friends. You know, it's kind of heavy, but... People always tell us, society tells us to tell the truth, right?
3: Yeah.
1: Be honest, be forthcoming, and everything will be okay. But in certain situations, we'll feel bad if someone tells somebody their truth.
3: Uh-huh.
1: You feel kind of bad in this situation, saying a woman's slow.
3: Yeah.
1: She started crying on the phone, man, and felt very embarrassed. And I'm sure she was, said that she's not slow, for the record. And it just didn't work it out.
3: Yeah, she reminded me of the girl at Publix. At the door, the pretty girl at Publix at the door.
1: Oh.
3: Even she saw you, she was like, Jock.
1: Yeah.
3: Then she asked me, is he in the Chevy with the butterfly doors? I was like, no.
1: Man, that's so crazy. Because, yeah, Young Jock in the Streets morning. Oh, what y'all thought on this Date Dilemma, man?
4: I don't think she's slow. I just think she didn't grow up like him. He sound a little rough, so maybe he grew up in the hood or whatever. But I don't think he's slow. She's just a sweet person. And she not with all that rough stuff and rough talking.
5: Man, it's better ways to go about it, man. That was a little sad, man. You know, funny as hell, but you know, man, there's certain people you don't do it like that. You know, he could have told her that in person. You know, obviously she ain't all the way there, but man, you know, she got her lip back, man. Shout out to her, man. She went down without a fight, man. So, you know, shout out to her.
6: Hey, man, that Day Dilemma was crazy, Jock, man. Carlos was wrong, man. He could have did it a whole different way. Jock, I propose y'all call Tammy back and give Tammy that $100.
1: That's how you feel?
6: Yes, sir.
1: I got a better one. How about we call Tammy back and fill Tammy up on the day?
6: Man, I'm married, Jock. I can't do it.
3: You got to take one for the team,
1: take
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cautious, I ain't got no country from her, like I still got a pocket full of crack. All they do is fight for number two, cause I'm the one.

0: get inside this Word on the Streets news. Big Lotto definitely put out this album. The people are talking. Big Mama is out here in the streets. And the people are really talking about this single where it seems as though she was getting some get back at Cardi B. After allegedly there was a feud between Lotto and Ice Spice, and somewhere along the way Cardi B got into it with Ice Spice people. And long story short, this was it. On a witness stand on her trial. But anyway, so in Big Mama, it was addressed to Cardi B. Allegedly, these words, this is what Big Mama had told. Cardi took later on to X after that call was revealed to the world, and it questioned the relationship between Lotto and Cardi B. Well, Cardi took the X and said, "I apologize, and I'm gonna buy her a bag. I'm gonna go and buy her a bag." And she said she don't need no bag, go her bag, hey, go her bag. Okay, cool. Anyway, Chris Brown's security head said that he paid the ex housekeeper $40K after the alleged dog attack, according to the deposition. Basically, they wanted to keep that information out of court. Remember, this happened back in 2020, shortly after Christmas. The lady got attacked. The lady is now suing Chris Brown for $90 million, claiming that his dog caused her severe injuries, including a lot of gruesome photos of the alleged injury and pain and suffering and all these $90 million worth of things that she said that she has been through since 2020. Girl. Okay, girl. Anyway, we'll see what happens and keep you up to date with that sitcha. And finally, Pooh Shiesty's father is said to be released from federal custody after a hearing on Wednesday. A judge denied the prosecutor's request to revoke his release and officially lift a temporary hold that had been keeping Big Daddy behind bars, although Pooh Shiesty's bond was denied last month. So, yeah, he was already on, like, probation or whatever, so I see why it was denied. Now, the trial was originally set for July the 6th, but it has not been determined because they did ask for more time, whether more time will be given. So we're going to keep you on point with that to see if they're going to reschedule the trial or not. That is the Word on the Streets news, and it's all being brought to you by Amy Witherite at 1-800-TRUCK-REC. Okay? And until then, you guys can follow me at Miss Shanika and follow us at Streets Morning Takeover.
1: And while y'all following Miss Shanika, a lot of people following this whole culture wave. I'm talking about FIFA, the official World Cup, about to touch down. Well, ahead of that, Future and Tyler, they got the score for the FIFA song. All right, the official FIFA song. We're going to play it for y'all coming up. It's called Game Time. You don't want to miss it. And it's really some of that stadium music that really going to make you be like, hey, I want to go to a soccer game. Stick around. We'll be outside in the Streets Morning Show.

0: Yes, sir, it's up on this beautiful Friday morning. Good morning, Miss Shanika. Good morning, Shawty. Good morning to our beautiful listeners, man. Hey, I want to just let it be known, man. The world is forever changing and evolving. And it's that time. Future, Tyler got a new song.
1: Yep.
0: The official FIFA World Cup song. Now, listen. You know, we done seen a lot of Super Bowls. We ain't even seen nobody get an official Super Bowl song. A lot of World Series. We ain't seen the official World Series song. This is the official FIFA World Cup song.
1: Wow. That's big.
0: You know what I'm saying?
1: Yes, sir.
0: Because when we think of football here in America, football is big.
1: NFL football.
0: NFL.
1: Yes.
0: But this
2: internationally,
0: soccer is considered football. Football.
1: Football.
0: Exactly. It don't get no bigger than this, bro. So I will say that I'm happy for them. I want to play this record. I want to see if this time we're going to get the jumping up in the studio like she doing. She hit a hit. I'm going to see if y'all are going to go on and do a little TikTok with it right quick. Let's see what our callers say when they call us up and tell us how they feel about this song, man. Can you get this song in the stadium? Can you visualize it? Can you see it? We're going to drop it for you. Should we drop it now? Let's do it. Miss Shanika, you want to do the honors?
2: Sure. Let's go.
0: Do it.
2: Let's go.
3: Staying up from the late night. 20 seconds from game time. Getting religious with it. Time crossing these state lines. We're going through the late nights. 20 seconds from game time. I see the stars in the sky. I see me standing on top of it.

0: what you said through the grapevine. Funny thing about your problems, they ain't mine. Singing up through the late night. 20 seconds to game time. Getting religious with it. Time crossing these state lines.
1: Crossing these state lines, tell me what time you think it is. Is this the right time or the wrong time? Song is Game Time. Future, Tyler, the official FIFA World Cup song. 1-844-986-4562. Call us up. We want to hear the thoughts on it. What do you think, man? Is this movie is gonna make the city move? I like it. Sound like I feel like I could have heard Ye on it. Feel like I could have heard Drizzy on it. Even Tim, you know what I'm saying? But call us up. 1-844-986-4562. Young Jock and the Steve Warner. Take off.
2: Talk, I'ma swing on that. My DM's getting out of control. Scream my name.

0: snare. I'ma show you how to make a remix.
1: Yeah.
0: Came up out of nowhere, ain't see it. All that other shit dropping, you can keep it. You know, baby, make the bad bitch. Pop that, throw that up. Around like it's the freak.
1: Okay.
0: Push me to the wall, get the pulling down my drawers. Hands up in the M, playing defense.
1: Yeah.
0: A couple years straight, nigga, thought that was it. Ain't no fool. Wait, no, I brought back a hit. I had took her with me. We both spent a little time. She got hers, I got mine. Then I brought back a spear. It couldn't never blame me. I brought back a chain and some money, a purse. I just brought back some deer. Cut a hoe off, I was feeling it.
1: Yeah.
0: Take him back over, like, give me
1: this. Let's do it.
0: Yeah. She got the. She make a bounce on the dude. Let's do it. I got a Glock in my pants.
1: All I do, what I do.
0: I pull it out, let it hit.
1: She gon'.
0: That woman so good, I don't want no more. Baby got a gun for every day of the month. You don't want no war, I'ma. Yeah, I'ma pop that thing, let it clap, some big nasty shit. You know how I get down. But anyways, look, we ain't on that. We don't got the positive. We got the hottest home in the world. It's the remix, nigga. Let's do it.

0: your girl, Carrie Hilson. Miss Carrie, baby. Hey, you gotta listen to the best damn morning show. I'm talking about the number one morning show in the city. It's Young Jock and the Streets Morning Takeover. Everybody listens to Young Jock and the Streets Morning Takeover. You know that.
1: Okay. This morning, we just hit y'all with the world premiere, Future, featuring Tyler. Game Time, the official FIFA World Cup song. Now, it's the... The reason I first started talking about this y'all didn't understand. We was talking about like how like you know how big soccer, right?
2: Mm-hmm.
1: Now to you, soccer may not feel bigger than NFL football.
2: Yeah,
1: this is what you know.
2: It's
1: part of the culture, it's what you raised on. But to the rest of the world, soccer is football.
2: Football.
1: Right. Now people would get upset because of things like we have a Super Bowl, and then the Super Bowl is in a certain city, and they think because it's in that city, artists from that city should be headlining the Super Bowl. You know, all these things. And we like, man, no, come on. Well, here's the interesting thing. Something that is much bigger than NFL football as we know it.
2: Yes.
1: FIFA has actually chosen someone from our city to produce an official FIFA World Cup song. That don't make you think a little bit like this. It don't make you think a little bit?
2: It's a proud moment.
1: What did you think about the song?
2: I think I like the song. You know, and I'm not a person who liked the song right off the back. I had to grow on me.
1: Yeah.
2: But I liked it. I could see people marching out the stadium going to victory on it.
1: I could just see people walking out of the Mercedes-Benz Stadium chanting the song, headed down to Magic City on the Monday for Wednesday.
2: Saying ATL.
1: Singing game. Hey, man. Now, coming up, I want to talk to you about something else. We offer the Future Tyler Ray.
2: Mm-hmm.
1: You had a situation
3: with Shawty and Gary Spears.
1: And we're going to talk about that coming up.
3: A lot of people been asking, was it real? What really happened? And I mean, you know, I was in the studio. I was so confused. I had just been hoping Shawty and get thrown out the window.
1: I'm just trying to figure out how I just happened to have a package of Orville Redenbacher popcorn in my bag. When they went to go, I was over there eating my popcorn. I ate the kernel, the salt, and the butter out of the bag.
2: Mm-hmm.
1: Y'all had a very interesting thing.
2: We sure did.
1: But before we get into that, Are You Smarter Than Young Jock is on the way. 1-844-986-4562. Don't be scared to call me. I beat somebody up pretty bad yesterday, man. I felt bad. Maybe I let y'all redeem it. Maybe I'll be a little
3: Maybe.
1: We're going to talk about that coming up. Shout out to Eric Spears. We got it. Keep it locked. Young Jock and the Future Morning Takeover.
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3: Are you smarter than Young Jock this morning?
4: For sure I am.
3: Sure you are. You said that very confidently, brother. I'm going to hand you on over to Miss Shanika because I ain't playing with you this morning.
4: Let's get it.
5: What's your name?
4: Deron.
5: Like from 112?
4: Similar.
5: D-A-R-O-N?
4: D-E.
5: D-E-O.
4: Capital R-O-N.
5: Deron.
4: That's right.
5: Okay, Deron. All right, Deron, here are the rules. You have 10 seconds to answer each question. The first person to get all three questions correctly will be the winner. You guys cannot answer each other's question, and you have to listen to the whole question and potential answers before you can answer the question, okay?
4: Okay.
5: All right, here is the first question for you, Deron. What is the largest second continent on Earth? Is it A, Asia, B, Africa, C, North America, or D, Europe?
4: Second largest.

0: Is it A, Asia, B, Africa, C, North America, or D, Europe?
1: Man, I want to say something about Europe because you said second, just like the second count him. Mm. I'm going to say Africa, but I thought Africa was the largest. But
0: me too.
1: I'm going to say Africa. I've been seeing it on social media.
0: You are correct. I didn't know that it was Asia. Like, did it grow? Or Young Josh.
1: Yes, ma'am.
0: It is illegal for a woman to marry the same man four times in which state?
2: Wow.
0: Is it A, Illinois, B, Alabama, C, Kentucky, or D, Louisiana?
2: Don't listen,
1: y'all. Y'all talking about in a depressed state. Only because we broadcast live in Louisville.
0: Mm-hmm.
1: I know that it's Kentucky.
0: How do you know this?
1: Only because we broadcast live.
0: Oh,
1: Louisville. Somebody told me that down there. I was like, get out of here. And I Googled it.
0: This must be some setup. Mm-hmm. Oh, no. I don't trust it. All right, Duron, let's go with... So, Jock has two. You have zero. All right. What is Meg Thee Stallion's fans known as? Is it A, Little Monsters, B, The Beehive, C, The Hotties, or D, The Barbs?
3: The Hotties.
0: You are correct. All right. We still have two and one. Y'all keep it in if you know this answer. Here we go. All right, this Hall of Fame NBA player is a part of the 2026 class of honorees to receive a star on the Hollywood Walk of Fame. Is it A, LeBron James, B, Allen Iverson, C, Michael Jordan, or D, Shaquille O'Neal?
1: Well, I just teamed up with him, so I know this answer. That's Shaquille O'Neal.
4: Two, one.
0: You are correct.
3: It's all right, old Goodman Face boy. It's all right. You got me today.
1: It's okay. It's okay, my friend.
3: It's okay.
1: Anybody want to shout out, my boy?
3: Hey, shout out to y'all, man. Y'all do it every morning for me on the ride to work.
1: Man, appreciate that. D-E hyphenated. Capital R-O-N. We love you, my
3: That's
1: boy.
3: That's right. Thank my mama for it.
1: Hey.
3: Y'all have a great one.
1: You too, brother.
5: Test your wits. 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
5: Only with Young Jock in the streets more than takeover. 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

0: Hey, look here, man. Young J.O.C. Mitchell, nigga, shout out with Young Jack in the Streets Morning Takeover. Something very interesting here. This young man basically said he is basically in love with the lingo of black women.
1: Every now and then, black women come out with this lingo that I really enjoy, and I feel like I should tell y'all. So before, it was on fleek. But now, the first one I really like is when y'all be like, okay, not too much on me. When y'all say and then you put whatever word at the end of it because you can use it interchangeably. For example, and did, and is, and will, and do,
0: and won't.
2: And he must like gay men.
0: And gay and sound like me.
2: Most of those sayings come from gay black men.
0: Mm-hmm. Well, see, those crazy part. We don't know that though.
2: Yeah, well, I know.
0: So, no, because you taking the sauce right from the gay man. We don't know that.
2: Yeah, I don't take.
0: It's a lot of me. Like, I give you perfect example.
2: But
0: come on,
2: But then it comes from the gay black men, and then it comes to the women, and to hear Charlie say, "Well, I ate that this morning."
3: Well, guess what? You say I ate none.
0: But guess what's so crazy?
2: Exactly.
0: And I didn't know what it was.
2: That, oh man, I ate that this morning.
3: When I had the
2: hoop, I ate that.
3: I ate what? It was
2: me. Ate.
3: Of course you ate.
0: But listen, guess what, Charlie?
3: Of course you ate.
0: I mean, true. Here's the thing.
2: I ain't saying that.
0: You understand? Hey, it's okay.
2: You said you ate. She's sitting here pointing out. We kind of looked at each other. We did not call you.
3: When?
2: I think me and John side eye on my left eye, and me and the kitty side eye.
0: So you was a little cocky at the moment. Your eyes were
3: closed. No, right.
2: Like
3: that.
2: No. Like, boom, boom.
0: Okay, so listen.
2: We did not clock you on your team.
0: If I may, may I interject
3: and
0: on this beautiful
3: Friday? And that didn't happen.
0: But listen, she actually gave you the validity. She gave you the validity in the situation because she said a lot of this lingo comes from these gay men.
2: Yeah.
0: But these gay men want to be the women.
2: Yeah.
0: So we don't know in the exchange that. Like, we don't know that Marco was one of the first people to come out clocking. We don't know that. Even if he wasn't the first, if he's the person that helped make it popular in the culture.
2: Well, really, Major Parks came up with the phrase clock, and you can clock that.
0: Right, okay.
2: And he came up with clock.
0: Who you said?
2: Major Parks.
0: Oh, Major, okay.
2: After she read Kenya Moore on one of the most famous reads on Real Housewives.
0: Now, guess what? Now, that means that this gay man emulated this black woman, right? Now, we see it, and we love it. Now, you cannot go ahead and say, oh, we love the gayness of it. We don't know that's where it comes from.
2: Yeah, I'm not saying that your preference at all, but I'm just saying
0: I know what
2: where a lot of it originates because a straight black man is convinced that it came from a black women. And it's coming from the circles that we're in with, you know, our friends that are black gay men.
3: And y'all, they're doing y'all bathroom. Andy.
1: And is and will.
4: Yeah, it's Young Jack in the Streets Morning Takeover. It's time to get into sports in the streets with DJ Swift. Good morning, guys. Last night in Game 6 of the Western Conference Finals between the San Antonio Spurs and the Oklahoma City Thunder was a thriller. The San Antonio Spurs said they will not be denied, and Oklahoma City will not celebrate on their court. Wembanyama was on fire. I'm talking about in the first quarter, the boys knocking down three threes, blocking people. And, of course, by the end of the fourth, the San Antonio Spurs, they made sure that they had their plane ticket ready to go back to Oklahoma City Saturday for Game 7. Now, yesterday in Major League Baseball, the Atlanta Braves got some serious get back against the Boston Red Sox. The Braves win 10-2.
5: Ronald Acuña Jr.
4: Chicago Cubs defeated the Pittsburgh Pirates 7-2, but the Detroit Tigers, they took an L against the Los Angeles Angels, losing 7-1. Today in baseball, the Atlanta Braves are traveling to Cincinnati to face off against the Reds. St. Louis Cardinals, get ready. The Chicago Cubs are coming to town, and the Detroit Tigers are facing off against the White Sox. We got a classic matchup right there. I'm DJ Swin, I'm your DJ with the Million Dollar Smile. That's sports from the streets. Go Dawgs.
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18: niche on a beach, a bang. All of my ops, they dead. Why do they gas me up? Where does it go? My head. How much I got? A lot. Don't leave again, I won't. Thinking of trying me, do like Bryson. Don't. Can I forgive? I can't. What do I need? Some shorty keep asking a date. She trying to finesse Poly Market for bread. Where's the beef? It's cooked. Where's the boy? He booked. Don't even recognize none of these things at the top of the charts. I look. Am I upset a bit? That's when you drop. What? I did press play on that. Mid, skip, skip. What should I take? A trip. Who should I take? His tennis lessons with a Nike skirt on and that popping out. You see. Where's the goat? They need one. The mayor's right here. I see one. My don't know how to pay me back, so he said next hat he catches a free one. What kind of clip? Extendo. What kind of Switch? Not Nintendo. Y'all hanging out with friends, though. They hanging out the window. What's up with gang? We back. What's in my raps? It's fat. She said she missed me, I'll cap.

niche on the beach, shebang. 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Why do they gas me up? Where does it go? My head. How much I got? A lot. Don't leave again, I won't. Thinking and trying me, do like Bryson. Don't. Shorty, what's up, shebang? All of my ops, hey, this. What am I now, possessed? How do I feel to refresh? Secrets I know got you stressed. Will I take those to my death? Haven't decided just yet. Yeah. 40, what's up, shebang? All of my ops, hey, this. Please don't put me to the test. I'm trying to get back on the net. I'm trying to get back in the flesh.

up, y'all? It's Tamara, and I'm representing the east side of Detroit, 7 Mile and Monarch. And every time I get up, before I hit the gym, I listen to Young Jock and the Streets Morning Takeover.

0: A judge had sex in chambers with a senior police officer during business hours.
1: The investigation stems from a complaint made with the Committee on the Judicial Conduct and Disability that accuses a federal judge of engaging in an affair with a high-ranking law enforcement officer and having sexual intercourse in the judge's chambers during business hours within hearing distance of staff. The Atlanta Police Department says it has launched an internal investigation to determine if the person mentioned in the Committee on Judicial Conduct and Disability is referencing is the person indeed employed by the Atlanta Police Department.
0: Definitely going to keep you up to date with that story. And here is an Appalachee High School shooting update. Colt Gray has been given a deadline for a guilty plea.
2: The judge says it's not been easy trying to find a court that can handle a trial of this magnitude. It's not a done deal yet, but it appears we do have an option. It's going to be more than 120 miles southeast.
3: Colt Gray arrives in court with a whole new look. This is the same Barrow County courtroom where a jury found his father, Colin Gray, guilty of second-degree murder and involuntary manslaughter for providing the gun used in the killing of two Appalachian High School students and two teachers back in 2024. He may face justice in suburban Augusta.
4: I can tell you the leading candidate right now is Columbia County.
3: Logistics still must be worked out for a possible mid-October trial there. The defense is concerned if Gray can get a fair trial in Metro Atlanta. Of course, not only is there high awareness of the Appalachian High shooting, but also Gray's father's conviction.
0: An officer has been accused of throwing a Clayton inmate down.
5: The incident captured on video took place in 2024 in the Clayton County Jail, and an internal affairs investigation was done. The officer involved was a correctional officer at the time, but is a deputy now and will be suspended pending the outcome of the investigation. The deputy, Raymond Wynn. Sheriff Allen says the initial investigation suggested the inmate was someplace he was not supposed to be and resisted commands to return to the appropriate area.
6: A string of issues inside the Clayton County Jail, including staffing shortages. Detainees and families have also reported pest infestations like bed bugs, leaky roofs, and broken locks. And there's also a concern about escalating violence, including assaults, stabbings.
0: All right. Well, there's definitely been a lot of talk about the Clayton County Jail. Another I-285 complete shutdown has been scheduled for closure to start at 7 p.m. on Friday, June 5th, and it will last up until Monday, June 8th at 5 a.m.
7: Full I-285 weekend closures will be underway. Not this weekend. The forecast is a little iffy, but weather pending for the weekend of June 5th through 8th. Yes, Friday after 7 p.m., June the 5th, until around 5 a.m. Monday. You'll have all of 285 shut down the same place it was almost 2 weeks ago between MLK and Cascade. Both directions, full closure. This is the first of dozens of closures like this over the next 3 years to fully replace 15 miles of concrete slab along I-285 a little bit at a time. They're trying to get another one in before the World Cup.
0: And finally, Big Lotto has released her album, Big Mama, which she says is her final album. Well, she celebrated and had a listening party at Candyland, 2 Chainz Strip Club. And that's what's going on in the A.
8: Thank you, Miss Shotnika. All right, coming up, the Love Doc Jock. 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Young Jock in the Streets Morning. Take over.

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cause I ain't got no country from her, like I still got a pocket full of crack. All they do is fight for number two, cause I'm the one. Still make it play with the one. 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Good looking, you back, she forever mine till I let her go.

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4: Hey, man, so I took this girl on the date, man, and took her to Zax. So we went on the date, man, first date, man, we went to Zax, man, and I guess she wanted me to take her to some high-end restaurant, man, and I'm like, man, this is the first date, man, I got to see where your head is, man. So we get on the date, I said, you can get whatever you want. She's like, all right, cool. So I let her get whatever she wants. So she starting to order more stuff, man. I'm like, come on, now I'm saying. I said, get what you want. And she just started going crazy. So I tried to hit her up again. I ain't heard from her ever since we went on this first date, man. I guess she felt some type of way because we went to Zach's, man.
5: Yeah, she had a Zach attack.
4: Man, she will order the wings and things, the fingers or the tenders and all. I'm like, don't tenders come with the wings and things you order? It's too tender.
5: How big was
4: she? She ain't big, man. She just got a big appetite.
6: All right, well, I hope she wasn't dressed up for Zaxby's. That's all I got to say.
4: She kind of sort of was dressed up.
6: Oh, okay. Yeah. Well, you know why she was pissed off.
2: Yeah. All right, homie, so who? As I'm listening to it, it sounds to me like you gave her the notion that y'all were going on a date. So she don't put on her clothes, her threads, her makeup. That's a lot to be taking somebody to Zaxby's. So that was an insult in the first place because you could have gave her the heads up and said, hey, no need to do XYZ. We're just going to go do something quick so we can sit down and get to know each other. And this is where communication comes into place because here you are thinking of a way that you're going to do something how you normally do it. That just ain't the protocol in our society and in our culture. So the minute you saw this woman hair done, makeup, her good perfume on, her nice heels, you should have knew then, let me not even play with her. Okay? Now, the whole concept of her ordering all this stuff, it ain't that she had a big appetite. It was the quality of what you were serving her and the price point. Now, the price point, you can get a meal for $7.37. You know that's not flying in that type of situation. So she figured, you know what? A date with me, our bill should come up to at least $150. Mm. We got some drinks and all that, maybe $200. So that's what she tried to do, get the price point value out of the date. And that's what you're dealing with as Love.Jock. I'm going to tell you, don't do that no more. You'd have been better off being transparent because you say you want to get to know her. I guarantee if you would have said, hey, don't put on all, you ain't got to dress up. We're just going to step out for something quick so we can get to know each other. You would have got the honest version of her possibly then, and you wouldn't have had to spend no money if that was something that she was not willing to do to entertain your ego at the moment. And I'm not saying you had a big ego, but your ego was saying that I'm going to stand on this so firm that I'm going to tell her we're going on a date, but I'm going to take her to Zaxby's. So that was a slap in her face, and it fall back on you. So you trying to reach out to her and contact her again, let it go. That's dead, my boy. Move on. That's the Love Doc Jock. Now, if you got a small business and would like to be spotlighted, the number is 1-844-986-4562. Feel free to call us up, because we'll do just that for you, all right? Keep it locked.
0: Oh, don't worry. We got more. Plenty more.
7: Yes.
0: For Young Jock in the Streets Morning Takeover.

0: It's your favorite cousin, Young Jock. It's Miss Shawnika and Shawty Shawty. We are Young Jock in the Streets Morning Takeover.
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3: Hey, it's 7 p.m. Friday. It's 95 degrees. I ain't got no, and no, I ain't got me. Let's go. I'm about to show my body. Love freak. How the is that your man, huh? If he right here with me, turned up with my, turned up with my, turned up in my shows, yeah. Cause I've got that bleak. 60,000 fans can't see me do my dance. Got a million and one haters, and they y'all can kiss my, turned up with my, turned up with my, turned up in my shows, yeah. Cause I'm right here with me. I'm fulfilled for him, yeah. With my twin, got a backwood full of top and a bankroll full of beans. Out at Twitter typing, see me and ain't do nothing. Crop top with some biker shorts, I'm showing off my moose nuts. I'm feeling good today. I'm outside with your pay. Got a brown skin with dreads, okay. And a black with white. So he gon' drop that neck. He love the way I sit. Fake nails press so high, damn the red. I keep fresh. Keep the shirt on wet. Who won't smoke, say what? Get that off your chest. Turned up with my, turned up with my, turned up in my shows, yeah. Cause I've got that bleak. 60,000 fans can't see me do my dance. Got a million and one haters, and they y'all can kiss my. It's 7 p.m. Friday, it's 95 degrees. I ain't got no, and no, I ain't got me. Let's go. I'm about to show my body. Love freak, how the f*** is that your man, huh? If he right here with me, Friday night, hot as hell, and you know the red. Sound, man and petty, fresh set, and I got my toes out. I'm rocking off white, hey, on the off night, these with me pretty, yeah. And they y'all can fight, yeah. You mean 40 inches, 613, hey. I'm looking fine as hell, I'm trying to be seen, duh. I'm finna wreck the scene, I'm off the 17, hey. Turned up with my nil. Watch me do my turned up with my, turned up with my, turned up in my shows, yeah. Cause I've got that bleak. 60,000 fans can't see me do my dance. Got a million and one haters, and they y'all can kiss my. It's 7 p.m. Friday, it's 95 degrees. I ain't got no, and no, I ain't got me. Let's go. I'm about to show my body. Love freak, how the f*** is that your man, huh? If he right here with me.
4: Good morning, it's your girl Tiny. Every day we listen to the best damn morning show. Gotta stay tapped in to the number one morning show in the city. It's Young Jock in the Streets Morning Takeover.
0: That's right, you know what it is, man. Yesterday, that was a video that surfaced. It may have surfaced the day before yesterday. Or, you know what? Sometimes these videos got way longer than we even realized it. And it takes a minute for it to populate and people to say, hey, this is something new.
5: Right? Yep.
0: So that's this video of JT. From the City Girl. And at first I didn't understand the question that I was being asked about it, but I'm gonna play it. I'm gonna tell you what I was asked, and I'm gonna give us, you know, a little insight.
6: I genuinely feel like I am the only person that exists in the world. Like, I really think that everybody else is fake, because how am I not a bum? Like, how did I get this life out of all the lives that could be handed to me? It's like my life is really worthy. So I think that, like, maybe other people who don't experience me. Are you a real person, Rory? Like, are you real?
7: I'm real.
6: Like, do you really exist?
7: Yeah, just not on the same, like, orbit as you.
6: Not the same orbit as me.
7: Yeah.
6: But how do you feel in your skin? Like, how does it feel to be you? Like, do you feel like a human? Like, what's your human experience? Like,
7: yeah, but my human experience is so much different than your human experience.
0: So at first I was like, so I was tweaking at first, the way it was brought to me. Then I sat down and I actually examined where she was going with it. And I can actually say, JT, you are not alone. You're not alone, because I have been sitting there and been looking around like, you tell me the only person that see this is about to go down right now. And when I tell people, hey, y'all don't see that, they're like, well, everything's fine. Then 2 seconds later, something going on, I'm like, okay, this, I'm in a movie. It's just me. Maybe everybody around me not even real. Maybe it's all a test. Maybe get. Maybe when we look up in the star, the sky, we see stars. Maybe those are like human experiences. Each one of those stars, because it's millions of them. You know what I'm saying?
8: So you're saying maybe the world revolves around one person who sees that.
0: He's the person. Because how you? Because when you look in the mirror, you can't tell. Can't nobody tell you you don't look good. Can't nobody tell you that outfit ain't fine. And when you walk in that room and everybody looking at you like, but what the hell?
8: That's your damn mind thought you looked good when you walked out the house.
0: But why is it that you see it one way and the other people see it another way?
8: Because we live in our own world.
0: That is what JT is saying. She feels like she's in her own world. Listen close.
6: I genuinely feel like I am the only person that exists in the world. Like, I really think that everybody else is fake because how am I not above? Like, how did I get this life out of all the lives that could be handed to me? It's like my life is really moody. So I think that, like, maybe other people who don't experience it. Are you a real person? Like, are you real?
7: I'm real.
6: Like, do you really exist?
7: Yeah, just not on the same, like, orbit as you.
6: Not the same orbit as me.
7: Yeah.
6: But how do you feel in your skin? Like, how does it feel to be you? Like, do you feel like a human? Like, what's your human experience? Like,
7: yeah, but my human experience is so much different than your human experience.
0: You know, sometimes I just really be wondering. I really do.
8: I have always thought this. Like, I wonder what they feel like in their body because I know what I feel like. And then sometimes, like, I went to Chicago this weekend. I just walked out the house by myself, got in my truck, got on the plane, went to my hotel, was very solemn, went and did my business at the comedy club, and came back home in my own whole little world. And it just seemed like, you know, sometimes I'm very comfortable in my own world.
0: Yeah. I mean, think about it. It's always like that. It's like, they always say beauty is in the eyes of the beholder.
8: Mm-hmm.
0: Well, you know, it started making me think when I hear that phrase, because I'm sitting there looking at something that is beautiful. That person felt like they're beautiful. They did, they worked, they made effort to be beautiful. I see the beauty in it, so is it only in the eye of the beholder? Because the person who's delivering, that's like right now.
8: Uh-huh.
0: If I drop this plate off to you, a break, oh, the good taste is in the mouth of the beholder, Paul. Same cost. I'm just saying, you say it only tastes good to the person who's receiving it.
8: Yes.
0: But if I'm cooking it, if I'm serving it, and I believe that my product is good, then it's not just in the eye of the beholder. It's in the eye of the person who's serving it. I'm holding it, but you're the beholder. You get what I'm saying? Do you understand?
8: Yes, I do.
0: Okay, I just want to make sure. Sonny, you looking over there with your shades on, and you like, you know what? Y'all got it.
4: Y'all got it. Yeah. Too fat. He get hard when I sit on his lap. I'ma swing on that. My DMs getting out of control. Scream my name till your throat gets sore. When I pop out, on the floor. Show my fucking getting a tan. Get wet when I

0: remix, nigga. I'ma show you how to make a remix.
1: Yeah.
0: Came up out of nowhere, ain't see it. All that other shit dropping, you can keep it. You know, baby, make the bad bitch. Pop that, throw that up. Turn around like it's the freak, nigga.
1: Okay.
0: Push me to the wall, get the pulling down my drawers. Hands up in the air, playing defense.
1: Yeah.
0: A couple years straight, nigga. Thought that was it. Ain't no fool. Wait, no, I brought back a hit. I had took her with me. We both spent a little time. She got hers, I got mine. Then I brought back his beer. He fucked, nigga. Blame me, I brought back a chain and some money, a purse. I just brought back some dude. Cut a hoe off, I wasn't feeling it.
1: Yeah.
0: Take him back over, like, give me
1: this. Let's do it. Yeah.
0: She got the. She make a bounce on the dick. Let's do it. I got a Glock in my pants.
1: What I do.
0: I pull it out, let it hit. She gon'.
2: That so good, I don't want no more.
0: Baby got a gun for a day of the month. You don't want no war. I'ma pop that thing, let it clap, let it clap. Some big nasty shit. You know how I get down. But anyways, look, we ain't on that. We don't got the positive shit. We got the hottest song in the world. It's the remix, nigga. Let's do it.
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6: 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Yeah.

0: here, Jack?
1: I'm gonna leave it up to you. I thought we supposed to be keeping people together. He want to bring somebody up today, but I mean, I'm not saying you good at bringing people up, but you are great at getting to the point.
0: Not good communication going on. See? I mean, there is no real need to go for it.
1: See?
0: We gotta find out what this breakdown is.
1: What's her name, bro?
2: Her name Tammy.
1: Okay. Put your phone on mute, man. We're gonna keep you here when it's time, all right?
2: All right.
1: So Tammy, he thinks that this woman is slow.
0: Right.
1: So, you want to talk to her? You want me to talk to her?
0: We can talk to
3: her. Hello.
1: Hey, good morning. May I speak with Tammy, please?
3: This is her.
1: Hey, how you doing this morning, Tammy?
3: I'm good. Who's calling?
1: First and foremost, you got Young Jock on your line this morning with Miss Shanika and Shawty with Young Jock in the streets this morning. Take over.
3: Yep. Oh, hi.
1: Hey.
3: Surprising phone call. We
1: were
3: expecting this morning.
1: I know, right? So, look, we got a segment on our show called The Date Dilemma, and we just want to know if we can talk to you this morning.
3: Yeah.
1: So, Miss Shanika?
0: Yeah. So, Tammy, are you currently dating anyone?
3: Yeah, I am.
0: Okay. What's his name?
3: Carlos.
0: All right. So, have you guys been having a good experience dating each other?
3: Well, I think so.
1: Yeah, we talked to him.
3: Have you spoke with him?
4: Have you spoken with him?
3: Well, I talked to him this morning. I didn't really talk to him that long, but
0: y'all spoke. Okay.
3: Yeah, he kind of rushed me off the phone this morning. Maybe he was talking to you guys.
1: Sorry, what is so funny, man?
4: It's hilarious.
0: What is so funny?
4: I'm sorry. I'm going to hell.
1: So let me ask you something. You really love this guy, right?
3: Well, I like him a lot, and maybe it could work into loving him. He's a good guy.
0: Okay.
1: See, man, you seem like perfect.
3: I would like to see maybe where it can go.
1: Let me ask you a question. What do you like about him?
3: I like his hair. I like his hands. His feet are probably my favorite part of his body.
4: What his feet do?
3: They just feel good on my hands. I just like the clamminess of them, and I just really like his feet.
4: Wow. So you have a foot fetish.
3: What's that?
1: Sorry.
0: You're about to get put out the wrong way too.
1: A foot fetish is like when you have a fascination with feet. Where you like how you say you like his feet?
3: No, I don't like his feet like that. I just like his feet.
0: Chad, we need to get better on the phone.
1: All right, so listen, we have your friend on the phone.
3: Carlos?
1: Yes, ma'am.
3: Oh.
2: Hey, Tammy, how you doing?
3: Hi, Carlos.
2: Hey, Tammy.
3: No wonder why you rushed me off the phone. You were talking to Young Jock.
2: I mean, I don't know. Stop, Jock. I'm just not feeling it, Tammy. I'm sorry. So that's why I ended up calling Jock. You know, I noticed you like my feet, and you keep rubbing on my feet, and I have to wear socks when I'm around you.
3: You don't like that?
2: No.
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3: If you stink or smell good.
2: That was mad to Tammy. But that ain't the issue. I mean, I just find it hard to communicate. I tell you things over and over again. It's like you do the complete opposite. It's difficult and hard to communicate with you. I think you're a great girl. Fine as hell. Need more to fill my cup. This don't fill my cup.
3: What kind of cup?
2: It's not an actual cup, Tammy. See, that's what I'm talking about. I have to explain everything like it's like on a third grade level. It's not an actual cup.
3: Speak English.
2: It's just that we ain't vibing.
1: I don't see nothing. I see a...
3: Fill your cup? With what? What am I going to fill your cup with?
2: Intelligent dialogue. That's what I need my cup filled with.
3: So you're calling me stupid?
2: No.
3: I understood that.
1: She's talking about she got listen to me.
2: I don't like to call people stupid, but there is a slow lane here, Tammy, and I think you're driving in it.
1: I don't know. She sounds like she picked up on where you were trying to go with that one, my boy.
3: I can't even believe I'm on this. I got called on this air this morning to talk about this. I wasn't expecting this.
1: So, Carlos, you've told her what you wanted to tell her. Tammy? Is there anything you want to say? How do you feel about this this interaction right now?
3: Well, I need my cup filled. You ain't even that good in the bed.
0: Ooh.
3: Feel that.
2: Wow. I see. We both got deal breakers then. It should be easy. I'd rather just be friends.
1: Oh, my God. Hold on, man.
3: Wow. I'm... Mm-hmm.
1: Are you okay, Sam?
3: I can't even believe this right now.
1: Are you okay?
3: I mean, no. He just...
1: Oh,
3: he's calling me slow. Like, he says stuff he doesn't even... This was like...
1: Maybe it's clear that Carlos isn't on your level. He thinks you're supposed to be on his level. Maybe he's just not on your level. And I just want you to keep your head up and know that, you know.
4: He don't know how to use his superpowers. He know what I'm talking about. You know how to use yours. You hear me? Don't you never let nobody tell you nothing different. You understand?

0: I'm not the dumbest person in the world. And I feel like he put me on air to let everybody know that I'm slow, even if nobody even knew it. And I'm not slow, by the way.
1: Okay. Hey, I'm not here to judge you, baby. I think you heard what I said. When you said what you said to him, I said, no, I think she's perfectly fine. And all that. No, on behalf of 1-800-ENGINE-THE-BETHUNE-LAW-FIRM, you guys are not going to get this $100. But I challenge you, Tammy, to continue to be the sweet person that you are, because you are so bubbly. And I can appreciate you, and we appreciate you here at Yo Jock in the Streets Morning Takeover. Okay, baby?
0: Thank you.
1: You're more than welcome. And to Carlos, man, you know, I hope you figure it out one day, brother. You know, find somebody to match you and can feel your cup.
2: I appreciate it, man. 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
1: And to our listeners, Carlos, though, let's talk about this day to live. Keep it locked. 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
5: Hello, this is Brother Mel with Westside Church of Christ in Layton, Alabama. The sermon for this Sunday morning will be taken from Romans chapter 6, the verses of 16 through 23. Romans chapter 6, 16 through 23. We're going to use for a subject the nature of salvation. The nature of salvation. Now, the word salvation simply means deliverance. And there are so many folks that want to be delivered, but they just don't know how to be delivered, meaning that they have obeyed something other than what the Bible says, and that deception is no excuse. I said deception is no excuse. This Sunday morning at Westside Church of Christ in Leeds, Alabama, the nature of salvation. Think about it. I'm Brother Melvin.
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rose. 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

0: best morning show. And you know, you gotta stay tapped into the number one morning show in the city. It's my boy Young Jock in the Streets Morning Takeover. Let's go.
1: We gotta get into this date dilemma, y'all. Ms. Shanika?
2: Yep.
1: First and foremost, let me say good morning to you and to you, Shawty.
3: Yep.
1: Man, this... Sometimes I think people just play with people for whatever reason. Carlos met Tammy in the club, right? Then he noticed he can't communicate with her, and he thinks she's slow. You know, Carlos wants us to, you know, help him break up with her. When Tammy got on the phone and Carlos broke up with family, he finally told her he just wasn't feeling it. She called us slow and said he just really wants to be friends. You know, it's kind of heavy, but... People always tell us, society tells us to tell the truth, right?
3: Yeah.
1: Be honest, be forthcoming, and everything will be okay. But in certain situations, we'll feel bad if someone tells somebody their truth.
3: Uh-huh.
1: You feel kind of bad in this situation, saying the woman's slow.
3: Yeah.
1: Now, she started crying on the phone, man, and felt very embarrassed. And I'm sure she was, said that she's not slow, for the record. And it just didn't work it out.
3: Yeah, she reminded me of the girl at Publix.
1: Who?
3: At the door, the pretty girl at Publix at the door.
1: Oh.
3: Even when she saw you, she was like, Jock.
1: Yeah.
3: Then she asked me, is he in the Chevy with the butterfly doors? I was like, no.
1: Man, that's so crazy. Cause, yeah. Young Jock in the Streets Morning Takeover. What's your thoughts on this date dilemma, man?
4: I don't think she's slow. I just think she didn't grow up like him. He sound a little rough. So maybe he grew up in the hood or whatever. But I don't think she's slow. She's just a sweet person. And she not with all that rough stuff and rough talking.
5: Man, it's better ways to go about it, man. That was a little sad, man. You know, funny as hell, but you know, man. There's certain people you don't do it like that. You know, he could have told her that in person. You know, obviously she ain't all the way there, but man, you know, she got her lip back, man. Shout out to her, man. She went down without a fight, man. So, you know, shout out to her.
6: Hey, man, that date dilemma was crazy, Jock, man. Carlos was wrong, man. He could have did it a whole different way. Jock, I propose y'all call Tammy back and give Tammy that $100.
1: That's how you feel?
6: Yes, sir.
1: I got a better one. How about we call Tammy back and hook you and Tammy up on the date?
6: Man, I'm married, Jock. I can't do it.
3: You got to take one for the team,
1: take
3: man.
1: Take one for the team, gang.
6: No, sir. I'm not signing my death certificate, brother.
1: Yeah, love that, right? Thank you for your time, brother.
7: Oh, don't worry. We got more. Plenty more.
8: Yes.

0: Young Jock in the Streets Morning Takeover. It's been a pleasure rocking out with y'all all morning long. First and foremost, I gotta just say shouts out to our dedicated listeners.
1: That's right.
2: Yes.
0: Even to the one, here's something, I don't know if I should say this, but sometimes we ask callers, you know, like, everybody can't get through on the radio station, right? You know, you try to call, it's like, it takes years sometimes to get through because there's so many callers. But to the people that continue to call every morning at the same time, we definitely appreciate you for listening. But y'all got to give people some time to get through.
2: Yeah.
0: Because some of y'all got the special phone. What the Obama phone? The phone
1: great y'all dude. Keep calling. Don't listen to him. Y'all have a wonderful weekend.
0: No, I'm just talking. We love y'all, man. Have a wonderful weekend, man. Hey, it goes down tomorrow. Your favorite cousin, Young J.O.C., Grand Motors of Marietta. I will be up there, 1865. It's going to be lit, Charlie.
2: Yes.
0: You know what I'm talking about? You coming?
2: Oh, yeah, I'm going to be there. I got to go out here and test out me a car. I need me a new car.
0: You need to get
2: tired of the truck.
0: Yeah, you need to get that BMW, the one I told you they got. Matt, come get it, Charlie. It's your name all over.
3: Okay. Keep it locked right here to Young Jock and the Streets Morning Takeover. 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
1: Remix, baby. 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

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I also have a cousin, shout out to Nene, celebrating

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1: I'm like, come and put that money on me. 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

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Happy Friday to ya. Let's get to the daily affirmations. Take these with you throughout the weekend. Say it with me. I detach myself from fearful thoughts. I connect myself to higher, more courageous thoughts. I have the power to change my life. Every day, life is bettering me in some way. Prosperity, peace, and abundance is aligning with me. There is so much more for me to be. I focus all my energy on accomplishing my goals because every day it pays off. I allow faith and optimism to take the lead. I make room

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4: She ain't even all that. Like, ain't even like that. I ain't no mama. That don't even like her. That don't even

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That's requested music. Tim's What You Need, 103.1, your number one station for hip hop and R&B. Now listen, we needed this rain about a week ago when it first started, but it has continued for a while now, and gonna continue at least until tonight. Today's high set for around 79. Currently, the Huntsville metro area light showers and about 78.

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0: 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It is a new music Friday. Not a lot to add to your playlist for the weekend, but some things, starting with the singles. Future has teamed up with Tyla. That single is called Game Time. And Anderson .Paak, K-Pops, is his latest single. And with an album she released at midnight, Big Mama, that's Lotto. And she tweeted about this new album, and she said it's been 2 years and she has grown a lot. And of course, we have been talking about she is now a mom, and she was asking her fans and supporters to listen to the album in sequence from beginning to the end. I like a good album that I do not have to have any skips, and for it to have, it sounds like one huge song. I love that. Beyonce is really good at doing that, and I'm not just saying that because I'm a fan. She really is. So some music, of course, as always, you can head to our site, 103weup.com, for all things music and entertainment. Now, coming up inside the 11 o'clock hour, a special guest in the building. 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We'll chat it up in a two-part interview with Coach Don Thornton on the way on your number one station, 103.1. It's We Up.
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0: 1031, your number one station for hip hop and R&B with Young Jock and the Streets Morning Takeover, a Friday in the Valley, a weekend rundown coming up in about 10 minutes. And today's weekend rundown, I have a special guest, Coach Don Thornton of the Alabama A&M women's basketball team. We're going to talk about this event that is happening this Sunday, as well as kind of dive into what we can expect from the Bulldogs this upcoming basketball season. So let's chat it up on the way. Right now, getting back to the music on your number one station, it's We Up.
1: JY, turn me up. 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

1031, your number one station for hip hop and R&B with Young Jack and the Streets Morning Takeover, weekday mornings, 5 until 9. Lachey B in the midday, joined by a special guest. Now, before I introduce her, I want to say how we have kind of been trying to link up for a few times now. Mm-hmm.

0: head coach of the Alabama A&M University women's basketball team, Coach Don Thornton. Welcome.
1: Hey, what's going on? How you doing?
0: I'm good, girl. You look beautiful.
1: Thank you.

SUV, and I was like, oh, this is our new women's basketball. I said, she fly. And ever since then, I said, let me hit follow. And of course, like most alumni and the community here in Huntsville, we are all a product of Alabama A&M.

0: just like, you know what? I just want to be able to be me. I'm telling my kids every day to be themselves. Yeah. I want you to come to me so you can walk in your truth, so you can be in your purpose.
1: Yeah.
0: But I'm sitting around here with a black suit on, and that's just not who I am. So yeah. I really and truly, when I came to A&M, Dr. Wims, Dr. Bryant, they already knew that I was the diva, right? And so I just came here to Huntsville, and I was like, I'm just going to be myself. And it's just been wonderful since then.
1: And that's what I was going to

0: and commit themselves to me for, and my staff, for 10 months right at a time. So I really and truly go into a roster, going to meeting my players and really trying to get to know them and who they are and what they stand for and their dreams and their beliefs and all those different things. And I think that once you can have that relationship, because I've had coaches, I was a player once before, and I really didn't have a relationship with my head coach, right? So how at the end of the day do you want a player to run through a wall for you, but you won't even pick up the phone to see what they got going on outside of basketball? Now, I ain't trying to get no free games to any other coaches, right?
1: But
0: to help them recruit. But that's a real thing for me. Really and truly want to tap into who they are. And it's so much bigger than basketball. The basketball portion takes care of itself, but really just wanting the best for them as individual in their personal development.
1: All right, so we've got to continue this conversation going. Keep it liked in. Coming up, we'll get back to the music. Plus, we'll chat it up a little more with Coach Don Thornton of the Alabama A&M's women's basketball team. We are your number one station.
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Your number one station for hip hop and R&B, Lachey B in the midday with you. Coming up in about 10 minutes, we're going to conclude our interview with my special guest for today, Coach Don Thornton of the Alabama A&M women's basketball team. All right. Right now, let's get back to the music on We Up. Turn me up.

0: this upcoming season going and how this Sunday is going to contribute to not even, I guess, just this season, but the push behind women's sports on the Hill.
1: We have, you know, we've entered into an era of NIL, right, where these young athletes are using their name, image, and likeness to have an opportunity to build some type of financial stability for them and their families.
0: Yes.
1: And so I will honestly say that this has been the best recruiting class that we've had at A&M coming in this season.
0: This season?
1: This upcoming season. The,
0: really?
1: The young ladies that we've just signed this year is the best class that I've coached in my career. And I say that every year, right?
0: And then, you're getting better.
1: And it gets better every year. So
0: yeah.

0: our alums, our fans, our supporters, and giving back.
1: Yeah.
0: And right now, where we are in 2026, that means you have to give back funds. If you want our schools to continue to win, our schools to continue to have success, you know, we have to have fundraisers. You have to donate. You have to give back. It's more than just showing up, because we're not able to get the same athletes that we got, you know, 10 and 20 years ago, you know. So it's a different type of athlete that you're recruiting. And right now, the conversation every time you pick up the phone an athlete is, well, how much?
1: Really?
0: Are you offering? Absolutely.
1: Yeah.
0: Absolutely.
1: Well, and you know what? You say that, and I have a nephew who is playing college football. And my brother was telling me about all the different things. And I was like, yo, back in 2001, they were like, here's your scholarship. Come up here and play. And I have a left ankle that's not right since. And I always said the kids should be compensated somewhat outside of the scholarship for what they put into said university and what they put their body through. So I love it. And this Sunday, the community has an option or a way to give back. And even if it's not this Sunday, I'm sure if you can't make it this Sunday with the event, there's a way that they can just support our young women on the Hill. So let's talk about this Sunday.
0: So this Sunday, we've launched the 1947 Project, which was A&M basketball started in 1947. And so we really wanted to start and push to have some form of initiative, fundraising initiative, with women supporting women. You know, and if we can just be transparent, this is why people just love me, because I'm just going to always tell the truth. I'm going to always just say what it is, right? So, you know, you have a lot of men that support men's sports. You know, there's going to always be money driven towards football, driven towards men's basketball. But what I wanted to do, I wanted to do something really, really different. We really wanted to tap into our women of our community. Like, it's time for women to really step up to support each other, especially in

0: So our women's sports are doing a phenomenal job as far as competing at a high level,
1: but getting paid
0: and getting paid less. Girl, we'll come back tomorrow to talk about that,
1: okay.
0: Right? But just having an opportunity really to give back to our program.

0: sundresses and sneakers. Of course it's fitting. Was this your idea, the name?
1: Because you
0: fly girl.
1: You know, no, I'm not going to take the credit for it. We have a wonderful committee. Miss Pam McDonald. Shout out to Pam.
0: That's my girl.
1: Pam has been killing it. But you know how the Sarahs do. You know what the Reds do. Pam was like, we should do something, sundress and sneakers or something like that. And so we just went with it. But it was a really, really nice touch. And I thought that it's something that's needed right now.

0: happening on this Sunday?
1: You know, we're going to get a tour of all of the facilities. You'll all get a chance to see the locker room. We're going to have some line dancing going on. We have giveaways. We're going to even have like a little, it's going to be, we're going to give a gift to the male and the female with the best sneakers, the hottest sneakers, right? So I'm going to really bring some heat. So, you know, y'all better make sure y'all come with it, right?
0: Unusual.
1: You know, y'all better come with it. So, yeah, but we'll have all of those things going. You get a chance to meet and greet the team, my staff, myself, and then there are going to be other ways and levels that you'll be able to give back to our program as well.

0: Tennessee Valley out. Not just women.
1: Not just women, because if you're a male, mm-hmm. we want you to pull up in your seersuckers. Yeah. Right?
0: And with your wallet.
1: And with your wallet. Don't forget the wallet.
0: The wallet. Okay. Hey, don't forget that. We need that. Coach, thank you so much. If you want to give your socials or any more information out in regards to the ladies on the hill, the women's basketball team, feel free to do that.
1: You can always follow us at Instagram at AAMUWBB for all of the latest things that we have going on with our basketball team. We have basketball camp coming up. Team camp, elite camp, a lot of different things that's going on, but you can also stay connected with our team as we start workouts next week. So we're really excited about that. And then you can always reach out to me at Dawn the Diva Coach on Instagram. So shout out to A&M Women's Basketball in Alabama A&M. We love them so much.
0: And as always, go Bulldogs.
1: Go Bulldogs.
0: Thank you, Coach.
1: Thank you so much for having me.
0: 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It's We Up with Shay B in the midday.

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